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Your master took you traveling. 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And now do you come back to bring your prisoner

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Old man Wrigley lived in that white house down the street where I grew up. 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We struck a friendship up. Spent a few long summers out on his old porch swing. 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

Oh, wow. Oh, a bit of a lingering note there. This is Gem FM, the Wednesday afternoon show. I'm Donna. Hey, welcome. Lovely to have your company. Always good to play some music for you. The Wednesday afternoon show here till 4 today, playing some relaxing music, hopefully some music that just allows you to focus, get on with your day. Hope it's good wherever you are. We're here, Bowen Community Radio, and we are really enjoying some amazing weather here in Bowen at the moment. Wherever you're listening from, I'd love to hear from you how the weather is for you. 0484 510 152 is the Gem FM text line. 0484 510 152. Mark that number down because we're moving forward with a new Listen and Win competition for the month of June, since we're already halfway through the year in the month of June. And we do have a winner from May, and the winner for the Mitre 10 voucher, $100 gift voucher from Mitre 10, plus the merch pack worth $50 from us, very kindly donated from Gem FM. The winner is Earl, and Earl was listening to Blast from the Past, Mac's show. So Earl, if you're listening, or if someone you know is listening, Earl, if you could just text in 0484 510 152. And for those of you interested in going in the draw for the June prize, it's a terrific prize. It's a $200 gift voucher from Buyright, and it's been proudly donated by our sponsors, O'Brien Electrical. They've got some great stuff in the shop down there, Buyright. I buy a lot of my coffee bits and pieces down there. They've got beautiful coffee percolators and bits and pieces. If you love your coffee, they've got some great stuff there. As always, we offer our Gem FM merch pack worth $50, so you can wear one of our t-shirts and a hat and have a stubby cooler as well. There's a few other goodies in there. It's definitely worth going in the draw for. So the number 0484 510 152, and now the word today for the Wednesday afternoon show is telescope. I was looking through Instagram, which I like to do. I find some great music on Instagram. Amazing music, actually. Incredible. It's a really, for me, a really good way to hear new music. And that they have from the rover, the NASA's rover is on Mars, and they've been showing photos of the night sky from rover. And it's a very different sky, a different loom, obviously, different day, however many hours in the Mars day, I do not know, but it's obviously a lot darker there. And anyway, they're stunning pictures. And I've also just been looking at some photos that people show through long camera lenses and telescopes of the night sky, and it's been very impressive. So telescope is, it's a very long literary story about what the word is today. The word today is telescope. So please text it in with your name. Let us know where you're listening in from, and the number 0484 510 152. We just listened to some beautiful harp music from Katrin Finch. She is a Welsh harpist, and she was for many years actually the official harpist to the Prince of Wales in the early 2000s. She's a visiting professor at the Royal Welsh College of Music and Drama, and also the Royal Academy of Music in London.

So she plays the harp, but she also plays around with synthesizers, and she does some really interesting collaborations, particularly with other string instruments, like the violin and the kora, the beautiful African instrument. Okay, enough talk from me. I'm Donna. This is the Wednesday Afternoon Show, and let's go hear some more Katrin Finch. This is There's Always Time. It's her new single.

That's Ruby from Brian Campbell, Australian, I think Canadian-Australian. I love that control of his voice with the yodeling. Beautiful song there, Ruby. And before that, David Gilmore with the very lovely voice of his daughter, Romany Gilmore. David Gilmore, you might have recognised his guitar from his Pink Floyd days. And he's kind of retired, obviously, from those Pink Floyd tunes now. And I love the way he's celebrating and creating his own celebrity to celebrate his daughter, Romany, who's in that song they co-wrote. It's called Between Two Points. Beautiful. And before that, There's Always Time. And that was from Katrin Finch on harp. I really liked it. I thought it was funky. She played the harp, but she also had some plucking as well as bowing and, well, obviously not bowing the harp, but some really kind of fast plucking. But she also, I think, incorporated there some electronica as well. So, yeah, it really had a kind of contemporary tone to it for a very old instrument. So Katrin Finch from Wales playing the harp. I'm going to play some more of her later on in collaboration with African Kora Master. So that'll be coming up later. In the meantime, this is the Wednesday Afternoon Show. You're listening to me. I'm Donna. We're here, you know, there's a few live shows on Gem FM. If you have a show that you think you'd like to put together, you might have some great knowledge of music and you know which song you'd like to play after the next song, or maybe you have some other theme you'd like to explore on radio, don't hesitate to contact us. 0484 510 152, that's the text line. And if you've always wanted to go on radio, there's plenty of people here who can train you and help you. And it's a community radio, so it's all volunteer, and we're all volunteers, so it's always nice to have a group of us here. Some of our regulars are busy with study and just busy with life, so they're not here at the moment, some of the regular shows are still on. And coming up later today, Country Rocks with Roxy, and that's at 5 o'clock. And then Willie T at the Crossroads at 7. That's blues. So, yeah, that's three live shows on a Wednesday. Yeah, lots of choice. If you like different styles of music, there's lots of choice. So I like to play acoustic and ambient. I also really love mantra. I'm a big fan of mantra. And the power of mantra, which mantra is sung in Sanskrit. It's an Indian tradition. It comes out of all parts of India, the north, the south, different parts of India. From the north, the more in the Tantra tradition, and certainly when Buddhism went into Tibet and it merged with the Ban religion, their pagan religion in Tibet, they used mantra there as well. And I think a lot of those were Indian mantras that had a kind of a Tibetan accent. That's how I hear them. But yeah, there's a real power in not necessarily knowing what the meaning of the mantra is, although that is in and of itself its own power, but listening and allowing the vibration of the words to just be, allow the vibration of the words to come into you. So it's a kind of a different listening rather than listening to it with your ears, listening with your inner ears. So this is Ravi Shankar from many, many moons ago. He had a great album called Chants of India. And this is the Gayatri mantra to welcome the sun in the morning. So in the morning, you do your yoga, your breath work, your meditation, any practices. You might like to walk. Maybe you just have a coffee and look out the window, whatever it is for you. But you invite, the Gayatri is a mantra, inviting the sun, the radiance, the golden radiance of the sun into your body to illuminate your body of energy. Here it is, Chants of India, Ravi Shankar, Gayatri mantra. Enjoy.

And that's Anushka Shankar, daughter of Ravi Shankar. So it's two musicians whose daughters have followed, not necessarily in their footsteps, but also played in the musical world. Earlier I played the beautiful sounds of David and Romany Gilmore, David Gilmore from Pink Floyd, and his daughter Romany, who sings, I think she plays a little harp, actually. She plays this kind of harp. It looks like an angel's wing, and she has it strapped to her chest. It's quite, I think it's electronic as well. If you have check out a video, it's kind of unusual. It's obviously unique to her. But that was Anushka Shankar, daughter of Ravi Shankar, and both of them playing the sitar. I mean, they're both masters of that Indian instrument, the sitar, with all its long strings and its sympathetic strings that harmonise with the main strings. It's quite beautiful. That was called Land of Gold. I couldn't resist playing Anushka, having started with Ravi Shankar and his really beautiful version of Gayatri Mantra. The pronunciation there was exquisite, wasn't it? For those of you who like mantra, that is. And if you don't, maybe soon you will. And In the Middle Sunlight. And that was a pretty piano piece from the Italian pianist Andrea Avanzo. It sounded very much, I don't know what he was playing, if it was an upright. It sounded, I don't know, almost like a toy piano in parts there, but it did really kind of play like sunbeams. Such a difficult thing to describe, isn't it, sunbeams? So they're all pieces that reminded me of the mantra and sunlight and gold, reminding me of meditation. And as you know, I teach meditation, and I wanted to read a quote from Swami Vishnu Devananda. He's written a little pamphlet here on meditation. You still all thoughts, making the mind steady and peaceful. You then enter into a deep, deep silence. When you experience this silence, you glimpse the peace that passeth all understanding. This cannot be described. And that's a quote on meditation. Maybe it will inspire you. This is Gem FM, Wednesday afternoon show. I'm Donna, Bowen Community Radio. We have our Listen and Win competition. I did call out earlier for our winner from last month, and that was Earl. And thanks to those of you who've texted in. I haven't had a chance to check the phone yet. But for those of you who've texted in, thank you. And if you would like to go in the draw for June, Listen and Win competition here on 95.1 Gem FM. Pass it on to people who you maybe don't usually listen, but all these live shows we offer a secret word, but it's not very secret because we tell you. My magic word today, or my special word, is telescope. Think of looking through a telescope, a bit like when you look through Ajna. Looking into the third eye. It's like looking into a telescope sometimes. So our Listen and Win competition for June, the secret word, or my secret word today, is telescope. And if you would text it with your name, let us know where you're listening in from. 0484 510 152. And Earl, you were the winner from last month. Earl, give us a call, don't give us a call, just give us a text. It's just a text line. All right, let's go back to the music. So since I played all those pieces that were in homage to the sun, I thought I would balance it in a good Hatha yoga way by going to the moon. This is Ajit, Dance of the Moon. 0484 510 152, telescope. Here we go, Dance of the Moon, Ajit.

You might have recognised that. That's the first movement of the Moonlight Sonata by Beethoven and played there by Russian pianist Cassia. Now, Cassia is a highly popular classical pianist and content creator. She's known for her kind of visually engaging piano covers. She's built a massive online following, actually, by performing and arranging classical pieces, but with a kind of glowing visualization format to go along with it. And she often features Ludwig von Beethoven, as you heard there. That was the first movement of Moonlight Sonata. I'm not sure how many movements there are, but that's one of the more popular ones, easily recognizable. And even if you don't love Beethoven or classical music, it's one of those pieces, I think, that stands the test of time. That's what they call a classic, isn't it? So she features Beethoven heavily in her repertoire. This is a pianist who calls herself Cassia, and I believe she's Russian. And so she performs a lot of the solo piano sonatas, and she also adapts orchestral works for solo piano. So if you like that kind of music, let me know. I'd love to play more of that kind of music, but do let me know how that sits with you. I'd love to hear from you. 0484 510 152. And interestingly, Cassia, the pianist you just heard playing there, takes her name actually from a Byzantine Greek composer, hymnographer and poet. So a woman from the before Christ time of 810. It's circa 810 to 865. She wrote hymns, composed music and poetry. And she holds a unique place in Byzantine music as the only known woman whose music appears in Byzantine liturgy. So the Byzantines were, they were Orthodox and big on the liturgy. So many of her hymns are labelled as Cassia. That's interesting that Cassia, the current day pianist, took her name from this Byzantine poet and hymnographer. She was based in Turkey, belonged to the Eastern Orthodox Church, I believe. This is Gem FM, so I've been playing Sun and Moon, and that was the Moonlight Sonata, first movement. Thank you, everyone who's texted in. I've had some lovely texts coming in. Thank you for your feedback too. I appreciate that very much. Always nice to know how the music's going over, if it sits with you well. I'm Donna, and this is the Wednesday Afternoon Show. And if you did want to go in the draw and you missed the word, my word for today is telescope. And telescope will put you in the draw to win a $200 gift voucher from Buyright, proudly donated by Gem FM sponsors O'Brien Electrical. And, of course, there's a Gem FM merch pack worth $50. Now, this competition runs through until the 30th of June, and the winner will be announced on Jude's Gems with Jude next month, Thursday, July 2nd. So please keep sending in your text. The word is telescope to 0484 510 152. Don't forget to let us know your name and where you're calling in or where you're texting in from, and you have till 12 tonight to text in. Lovely to hear from all those people who texted in. Thank you so much. Here on the Wednesday Afternoon Show, I'm going to take a kind of an acoustic detour now to South America, Acai and Para for Cuva, and this is a piece called Cloudline. Oops, sorry. Here it is, Cloudline. No, it's not. This is Hania Rani. Sorry, getting ahead of myself.

And there was a lot more applause. I can tell you, that was the London Symphony Orchestra, inspired by the Beethoven Moonlight Sonata, which was a piano solo, to be fair. Anyway, that was Deep Purple. How could you miss it? What a classic. Smoke on the Water, London Symphony Orchestra with John Lord singing. And thanks to Chip, he loves that song. He's requested it before. And Ian Pace, the drummer. But, you know, that's an incredible sound, isn't it, having a band like Deep Purple with the LSO, the London Symphony Orchestra. And I couldn't really hear the orchestra, but I guess they were all playing their hearts out. Okay, that's a bit of a change of pace. I've got to go back to my calming music now. That's a bit wild for me, that one. I did listen to Deep Purple when I was about 13, so that really ages me. Okay, I'm going to go... here on Gem FM, this is the Wednesday Afternoon Show. I'm Donna. This is Bowen Community Radio, and I wanted to tell you before that we heard Cloudline, and that's from the musical artist who calls himself Akai, A-U-K-A-I, and it's with... it's a bit hard because my Spanish is not good... Parafocuva. It says Parafocuva reimagination. So there, I think Parafocuva. I'll have to look that up. But there, anyway, that's who he's performing with. But the piece was called Cloudline, and I really love that piece. I hope you enjoyed it too. And there will be hope at the top. Let there be hope from Polish pianist Hania Rani, one of my favourite pianists. And naturally there, Smoke on the Water from Deep Purple. I'm just going to give out the word again today for my show today. It's Telescope, and Telescope to go in the draw for a $200 gift voucher from Buyrite, kindly donated by our sponsors, O'Brien Electrical. And, of course, there's always a Gem FM merch pack. So listen and win competition. There'll be other words coming up later on. Country Rocks with Roxy here at 5 o'clock, followed... that will be followed by Willie T at the Crossroads, Nothing But the Blues, and he'll have a different word. So lots of different chances to have a go and have a win, have a win of our June Listen and Win competition. 0484 510 152. Telescope is the word. Don't forget your name. And let us know where you live, where you're listening in from. And thank you, Earl, for getting back to me and letting me know. Earl likes Vivaldi, so I'm going to bring some Vivaldi in next week for Earl. But he's our May winner, so thanks, Earl, for playing Listen and Win. Lots of great opportunities to go in the draw, so keep listening to win. At the top of the show, I played some beautiful harp from the Welsh harpist Katrin Finch, and this is a piece that she made with he's an African, what's it called, kora. Sorry, I just lost my word there. Kora player, and I'm just going to play it, see what you think. It's called Gebeth, which kind of means hope. Kora and harp together, Gem FM.

That's the voice of Zed Charles from his newest album, Coming Home, is the song, and there with Jesse Redwing. So Zed Charles playing his father's guitar, the Poshelt guitar, built here in Bowen. And Zed's playing around Bowen and the Whit Sundays. You can catch him sometimes at Bird's Fish Bar. You can catch him at the Grandview, all around. Just check out his Insta page or his Facebook page, Zed Charles. And if you want to buy that album, he usually has a few CDs or downloads there for sale when he's performing. So what do you think? Local musician? Sounds great. I love it. Love that sound. Love that. It's very closely mic'd. I love that distortion. Okay, this is Gem FM, and we've got our Listen and Win competition. Telescope is the word. So text it in 0484 510 152 with your name. Let us know where you're listening in from. And also, just to let you know, before that, that was a pretty sweet song before that from Billy Bragg. It's a very old song. It's a folk tune. Actually, Woody Guthrie saved that song, When the Roses Bloom Again. It's it was written in 1901, so at the very beginning of the last century. That's how old it is. But Billy Bragg with Wilco, that was a collab there with Wilco, kind of just have given it a new life. I think they recorded that a few years ago now. It was an album they did together. I'm not exactly sure, maybe 2024. But yeah, it was written in 1901 by Will D. Cobb and Gus Edwards, When the Roses Bloom Again. And sometimes it's called I'll Be With You When the Roses Bloom Again, an American sentimental ballad. But it was originally inspired by the Spanish-American War. And we don't really hear much about the Spanish-American War. It's sort of interesting in the context of how Spain is today in its regard of the United States. But the song is about, you know, the bittersweet parting of a soldier and his sweetheart. And the song is often mistakenly attributed to the Civil War. However, it was written about the Spanish-American War, about which I know nothing. So if you know something about it, I'd love to know. Yeah, but that original song was written and recorded in 1901. And then Woody Guthrie kind of got hold of it and kept it in his personal archive. And then there's various interpretations in the modern day, bluegrass interpretations, various sort of, yeah, just kind of contemporary versions of it. But I really like that collab with Billy Bragg and Wilco, and set to Guthrie's preserved lyrics, but with this kind of more contemporary melody. I loved it. Okay, what else did we have? Oh, Golbaith, which translates as hope. And that was from Katrin Finch, the Welsh harpist, and Kieta Seku, who plays the kora, which is a traditional West African stringed instrument. Gorgeous sound. He's a kora master, and Katrin Finch is also considered a harp master. I think they call it a master, even though she's a woman. I think they just say master. That's how it seems to go. Yeah, we're going to move up to Papua New Guinea now. This is Tabaran with George Telec. Now, Tabaran is a spirit house, and George Telec, this is an older song. It was put together and produced and created with the help of David Bridie from the Melbourne band Not Drowning Waving. Tabaran, sometimes pronounced Tambaran. Hope you like it on Gem FM.

That sounds of Isha with Sadhguru there chanting Brahmananda Swarupa. It's a Sanskrit phrase. It's a mantra which we talk about most weeks on the program here. The image of the creator's ecstasy or the form of ultimate bliss. So it's a consecrated chant or mantra designed to invoke a state of inner stillness and inner peace. Can't go wrong with that, can you? And just a little quote here, meditation does not come easily. A beautiful tree grows slowly. We must wait for the blossom, the ripening of the fruit, and the ultimate taste. So there's some words there if you're interested in meditation and breathwork. There's lots on offer here in Bowen. And this is Bowen Community Radio. I'm Donna, the Wednesday afternoon show. Before Sounds of Isha with Brahmananda Swarupa, that's from 2023. Isha is a foundation based in the south of India, in somewhere near Chennai. I'm just trying to remember. I can't remember the exact name of the place, but it's down there in Tamil Nadu. And before that, we had beautiful chorus Abundance was the name of the tune from A Beautiful Chorus. And they're an a cappella group, and they just kind of specialise in these tiny snippets of music. They're all quite sweet, and that one was called Abundance. Nils Fram, the Icelandic composer and pianist before that, that piece was called Changes. And Nils Fram, you probably heard him plucking the piano strings at the very beginning of that piece. He likes to play uprights and grand pianos and synthesizers. He just plays a range of keyboards, and that's how he gets all his sounds. And at the very top, Tabaran, or Tambaran, meaning spirit house. And that was George Telek singing amazing drums. I mean, what a great sound. Thanks to David Bridie and Not Drowning Waving, who went up there to Papua New Guinea, I think to Rabaul, and spent some time there with George Telek and the musicians of Papua New Guinea, and made a whole album. But that was the Tabaran, or sometimes say pronounced Tambaran. That was the kind of hit, I guess, the single from that endeavour right back in the 90s. I think it was around 1993. Okay, telescope is my word today. You could win a $200 gift voucher from Buyrite. That's been proudly donated by our sponsors, O'Brien Electrical, and a Gem FM merch pack worth $50, so definitely worth going in the draw. That will be running for the month of June. The winner will be announced on Jude's Gems with Jude on the 2nd of July. That's a Thursday. So text in the word telescope to 0484 510 152 with your name, and let us know where you're texting in from. And thanks, Earl, for being last month's winner. Earl's a listener of Blast from the Past with Mac, and you know, if you don't want this sort of calming music that I play, the music to kind of, you know, send the baby to sleep, or just to give you a rest from everything else, all that other music. But if you want something that's more upbeat, Blast from the Past with Mac tomorrow, that's every Thursday from 5 till 7. It's a great show. Pull up a chair, get a cool drink, and he just plays some great tunes from the past. And so Earl's coming in tomorrow to pick up his prize. Also tomorrow on Gem FM, we have Jude's Gems every Thursday from 10. And I think, being the beginning of the month, Jude will also have at 11, Love Your Garden. So Jude's Love Your Garden at 11. Coming up also on Friday, we have What's Happening in and Around Bowen and the Whit Sundays with Roxy. Roxy has lots of great interviews, different guests coming in each week. So she'll probably tell you tonight maybe who's going to be on this Friday. So coming up later tonight, Country Rocks with Roxy, not to be missed if you love a bit of a country music, if you're a country music fan, especially if you like the more traditional music. And that will be followed by Willie T at the Crossroads, Nothing But the Blues. And he really knows his blues. It's a great show. Highly recommend it. I'm here just for a little bit longer playing my mantra and my calming music, but I'm going now to an instrumental duo whom I love, Esperanza, this piece is called, from Humanus Gutierrez. Thanks for those texting in, appreciate it.

I hope you like that sound. I love the voice of, now I've forgotten her name, but that's London Grammar, London band, of course, and I'll find her name if you're interested and let you know. Hey Now is the song. The Cavemen before that, they're from Nairobi, and they're two brothers. They've created a lot of music. That particular piece, including the sound effects of a beautiful storm, is called Beautiful Rain. And two other brothers before that, the brothers Gutierrez, Jimenez Gutierrez, with their piece Esperanza. Very desert sounding guitar music, wasn't it? You know, like road music. You could just go on the road with that music, I think. Very kind of transient sense to it. It travelled along rather well, I thought. Anyway, travelling along almost to four when I'm out of here, so it's been lovely to have your company. Thank you everyone who texted in. I've heard from Sean, Robert, Chip, Jude, Rob, and it's been lovely to have your feedback. So thank you everyone for taking the time to text in. It's always lovely to hear from everyone. Remembering I'll be here every Wednesday, and the last chance to go in the draw, well, you can text right up till midnight actually, but the last chance for this word, telescope, 0484510152, and that's for a $200 gift voucher from Buyrite, very kindly donated by Gem FM sponsors O'Brien Electrical. And I'm going to leave you with a couple of tunes. This is from Akai. We started the show earlier on with Akai and Richard Horton. This is Slow Sun. And then we'll end just with a little mantra, a little excerpt of Mahamrityunjaya from Deva Premal. So just remember, health is wealth. Peace of mind is happiness. Yoga shows the way. I'll see you next week. Thanks for being here. Bowen Community Radio, Gem FM. Bye for now.

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Nothing but the blues, 7 till 9 o'clock on Wednesday nights on 95.1 GMFM. 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

0: I'm always on at our kids to turn off the lights when they leave a room. Some nights we end up with just about every light in the house on. So how important is lighting when it comes to being energy efficient at home?
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0: Bowen, how is everyone this very fine? I can't hear myself. This very fine. I think I turned someone's earphones up. Was
1: your? Well, you turned mine down.
0: I was blasting. Do you need them up now?
1: Yes, please.
0: Is that better?
1: That's better.
0: There you go. If you've just tuned in, this is Country Rocks with Roxy right here on 95.1 Gem FM, Bowen's very own community radio station. And as you heard, I have got Willie T keeping me company tonight. But guess who else is keeping us company? Lynn, our little buddy.
2: our
0: monthly buddy who comes and shares some of her favourite country and blues music. How are you, Lynn?
2: I'm great. And I hope everyone out there in Bowen's great. It's been beautiful weather.
0: I know.
2: And a lot of people fishing.
0: Have you been swimming?
2: No, not lately, but I still consider it swimming weather. So
0: yeah. We go for a walk every day, but sort of get scared at how cold it might be. But anyway, I am gonna do it.
2: It's definitely not as cold as Brisbane water, so you'll be fine.
0: Yes. I have done it. I have swum in.
1: You have?
0: I have. Anyway.
2: Snorkeling. I love snorkeling.
0: Yes. Right out onto the reef. How lucky are we? Anyway, hey, I don't have two guests tonight, but I do have one, and it's Jake Whittaker. We've spoken to Jake before. We'll be catching up with him the second hour around 6:30, and he's just released an EP, and I'm actually going to do a bit of a feature of that music that he's provided, so a good Aussie country singer featured tonight. So there you go, plus a smattering of other stuff. Yeah. And of course Lynn's taking on some commentary tonight, taking the load off me and talking about some of the songs we'll be listening to. She's got eight up.
1: Oh, look
0: eight
1: out.
0: Coming up.
1: Good.
0: Yeah,
1: getting a word in.
0: Hey, yeah, you can't keep that Lynn quiet. She just won't stop talking. Hey, and we have started a new Listen and Win comp. Yes, we've got Donna drew today's May's winner, which is Earl. He won the $100 gift voucher to
1: Pilcher's
0: Mitre 10. And, yeah, congratulations, Earl. He'll be collecting that tomorrow. And we've started a new competition, which is a $200 gift voucher from Buyrite, and it's proudly donated by our sponsors, O'Brien Electrical. So that's pretty cool. $200 gift voucher from Buyrite.
1: Mm.
0: So you'll want to be listening in for my password, my secret word, and then you'll want to be sticking around for Willie T's secret word. So my secret word for tonight is...
1: She's making it up.
0: No.
1: Right now.
0: I'm looking around. Yes, I haven't made one up yet. I spy with my little eye. Avocado. There you go. See some avocados. How do you love that? Avocado. AVOCADO. Or you can just go AVO. How about that? That's easy.
2: AVO sounds
0: AVO,
2: good.
0: Yeah. Just type in AVO. And you need to text that in to 0484 510 152. And don't forget, include your name and where you're listening in from so that we have an idea of where our listeners are tuning in from. And this competition runs until Tuesday the 30th of June. And the winner will be announced on Jude's Gems with Jude on Thursday, July 2nd. So stay tuned, Bowen, and listen closely, and good luck. So secret word, don't forget, is AVO. All right, we might get on and listen to some music. Now, Lynn, the first song I've got from you is Going Up Country by Canned Heat.
2: Yeah, so what I was sort of looking at is some of the rock bands that do country songs, or
0: yeah,
2: some of their songs that are classed as country songs. And this is a bit of a I guess, folky.
0: Yeah, it's cool.

0: a folky country song. Everyone knows it. So
1: everyone does.
0: Yeah, let's go off to the country.
1: Do you know what it is? I didn't know what it was, and I was listening. I go, oh, this is a cool song. And you know what, Bowen? You're going to love it. Let's have a listen. Everyone knows it, right?
0: Yeah.
2: It's an old hippie favourite.

0: And you're listening to 95.1 Gem FM, Bowen's very own community radio station. And this is Country Rocks with Roxy. And that was One of These Nights, the Eagles. Willie Nelson, Snoop Dogg and Kris Kristofferson singing Roll Me Up.
1: Yeah. Never thought you'd have rapper Snoop Dogg on your show.
0: Who would have thought that he'd be singing that song? Who actually wrote it? Was that a Willie Nelson, of course?
1: I think it was a Willie.
0: Right, yeah.
2: He snuck his way into a few different songs, Snoop Dogg.
0: Did he?
2: Mm. Yeah.
0: A few country songs. Right.
2: Oh, all different songs.
1: All different ones.
2: Yeah.
0: Right. Wow. Oh, well, people love him, obviously. It must be a lot of fun to have around, right? A bit of Wilma Burgess, You Can't Be a Beacon, and Lynn's first pick, Canned Heart, Going Up the Country. What is it?
1: Canned Heat.
0: What did I say?
1: Canned Heart.
0: Oh, yes, I see. I stuck an R in there. Funny what your eyes see, right? What they want to see. Yeah.
2: I might have done a typo last night.
0: No. It is that. Hey, I just wanted to say a big hello to Robert and Karen. They've both texted in the word avocado, which is the magic word, secret word for the Listen and Win competition, the new one that's running for June, where you could win a $200 gift voucher from Buyright, and that's been proudly donated by our sponsors, O'Brien Electrical, plus a Gem FM merch pack worth $50. So you've got till 12 o'clock tonight to text that in to 0484 510 152, and don't forget to put your name and where you're listening in from. So I've got quite a few things to tell everyone about. That was a heavy sigh, wasn't it?
1: It's
0: like I've got to read through a whole novel. Look at it. It's like I'm reading through a novel tonight.
1: Once upon a time in the Whitsundays, it was a dark and stormy night.
0: And a high tea was being hosted down at the Bowen Arts Society. Oh, we actually nearly made it rhyme then. It was becoming like a little poem. Yes, there is a high tea being hosted by the Bowen Arts Society on Saturday, the 27th of June, 2026.
2: Nice.
0: And that's at the Wongaratta Bowls Club from 27th, that's a Saturday, from 2 p.m. to 4 p.m. And it'll be a lovely afternoon and include sweets and savoury afternoon tea things, a glass of bubbly on arrival, lots of art on display for sale. So
1: cucumber sandwiches?
0: There won't be any cucumber sandwiches, all right?
1: Covered egg sandwiches with the
0: I don't know. You'll have to ask Jude.
2: I had a beetroot sandwich this afternoon. The bread was bright pink.
0: Yes, I bet. Yes. Oh, God. With nothing else, just a beetroot
2: sandwich. The bread was beetroot bread.
0: Oh, okay.
2: And, yeah, I think it's had a bit of...
0: That might be interesting, though, that one.
2: Chicken or
1: You're
2: something
1: You're
2: going
1: to get someone say, is it gluten-free?
0: Yeah.
2: All the time.
0: Yes. Well, anyway, Willie T, you're actually going to be providing some speakers so we can play our wonderful high tea music on that day.
1: Better throw all 5,000 watts at it, I think.
0: Yeah. So if you're interested to experience a high tea, because it's always a lot of fun, isn't it, getting dressed up and walking around like you're in a Bridgerton on a Bridgerton set, doing the high tea thing.
1: Little finger up.
0: Yeah. Hey, while I'm at talking about Wongaratta Bowls Club, they also host the Winter Bowling Club thing now.
1: Oh, segue.
0: So, yes. Did you like my segue? Oh. So that's, actually it's Winter Bingo. So it started on the 1st of May and it ends in September. So it's, you know, literally just Winter Bingo.
1: And then after that it's Summer Barefoot Bowls.
0: Well,
1: that's
0: right. That's exactly right, Willie T. Yeah,
1: it's a real centre all year. Wongaratta Bowls.
0: Yeah. And lots of things are included in there. Bingo payouts, jackpots, raffles, lucky tickets and a free morning tea.
1: Oh.
0: So that's at the Wongaratta Wongaratta Bowls Club. If you need any more information, you can call 4785-1197. So there you go. That's two done.
1: Wow.
0: See, I bet you can't do it. You can't do it as an elegant segue as that.
1: Oh, no, I'm hopeless.
0: No, I know. I know you're hopeless.
1: I just blurted out. Yeah.
0: Anyway. Okie dokie. Okie dokie, says the man from Muskogee. Is that the one?
2: Is it Smokey?
0: Is that Muskogee?
1: Oh, yeah, that's. Is that Merle? Merle Haggard?
0: Yeah, is it the man from.
1: The Okie from. Proud to be an Okie from Muskogee or something?
0: I'll have to look it up now, yeah. But anyway, that was a pretty cool. Okie dokie, let's do some Muskogee. Didn't even make sense. Anyway, hey Lynn, your next song is I Told You I Was Mean. And this is by Elle King.
2: Yeah. So I quite like Elle King. She's a bit of country, rock kind of thing, maybe a bit of blues, the whole lot blended in, I guess. And just something different. And, of course, she is Rob Schneider's daughter. Which I think, yeah. Yeah,
1: the comedian Rob Schneider. Oh, okay.
0: Oh, wow.
2: And she actually starred in one of the movies. Her first movie that she starred in with him was Deuce Bigelow.
1: Oh, wow.
2: Yeah.
0: There you go. All right.
2: That was her acting debut.
1: Did she sing?
2: I can't remember now. I don't know. It was a long time ago that I sort of seen them.
0: I don't think I've even seen that movie.
2: It's not really my type of movie, but yeah.
0: All right, well, we'll have a listen. Elle King, I Told You I Was Mean. I did too, Willie T. Yeah.
1: You did.

0: A bit of the Doobie Brothers. Listen to the music. Not sure how country that is, but anyway, yeah. It can pass.
1: Pretty country.
0: Yeah, that's right. I'm taking a leaf out of Lynn's book.
1: I'm discovering country music.
0: That's right. Discovering various branches of country music.
2: That's
0: here.
2: Right.
0: Yeah. So before that, Yola, Ride Out in the Country. She did. There's a song Yola does that she did a country version of Elton John's Yellow Brick Road.
1: Okay.
0: Yeah, I don't know how country it is, but anyway, she's a British country singer. There you go. Yep. Anyway, before that, there was a Jake Whittaker, Boots On. We'll be chatting to Jake in about an hour's time, so that'll be cool. And before that was Lynn's song, L. King. I keep going to say Ellie King. It's yeah, not Ellie, is it? It's
1: no,
0: L. King,
1: it's
0: yeah.
1: L, yeah.
0: L. King. I told you I was mean. Yeah, I like that. That could become my theme song, I reckon. I told you I was mean. Right?
2: I'm not saying a word.
0: No, I can see that.
2: I'm not going near that.
1: I'm only mean sometimes.
0: Exactly. Hey, I've got some more stuff to read out. This one I do love, right? This Saturday, I think we need to go. There's a – and Lynn, are you around Saturday? Do you like a bit of a garage sale?
1: I love garage sales. They're
0: all right.
1: Great.
0: There's a giant garage and book sale down at the Bowen Museum.
1: Oh, okay.
0: 22 Gordon Street, yeah. So that's this Saturday, the 6th of June, from 8 a.m. to 3 p.m. And loads of bargains to be found, including household linen, storage solutions, crockery, tables, wall art, books, and much, much more. So get there early to get a bargain. And I can see it now. People are going to be lining up and then trampling each other to get through the doors, I reckon. Because I reckon you'll find some really cool stuff there.
2: Maybe some plaster ducks.
0: Yeah. Well, yeah.
2: Plaster ducks.
0: But I reckon, they may have some really cool, quirky stuff, don't you reckon?
1: Yeah,
0: I reckon.
1: I like funky, quirky
2: Elvis
1: things.
2: On velvet.
0: Yeah.
1: Oh, I'd have to get that for Greg because he loves Elvis.
2: Oh.
0: Yeah. Yeah. No, I reckon. I think we should go because I think they'll have some really cool stuff.
1: What time does it start?
0: From 8 a.m. So we need to be outside the doors.
2: At quarter to.
1: Okay.
0: Yeah, so we can rush in.
1: And that's it.
0: Yeah.
2: Elbow grandma out the way.
0: Yeah. That's right. No pushing or shoving. Okay. Maybe an elbow, but nothing else. Okay.
2: No headbutts or biting. No.
0: Oh, dear. All right. Hey, I'm running out of things to say already, but if you haven't already, make sure you text in the word AVO. That's my secret word for tonight for the Listen and Win comp. And all you need to do is text us here on 0484 510 152, together with your name and where you're listening in from. And you've got till 12 o'clock tonight to text in, and you go in for a chance to win a $200 gift voucher from Buyride, proudly donated by our sponsors, O'Brien Electrical. And don't forget, you get the Gem FM merch pack as well. That's very cool. It includes a cup now, a mug.
2: The cup's gone in.
0: Yeah.
1: Yes.
0: There's a mug now, so yeah.
1: Oh, nice.
0: Yeah, very good. There. Well, I got two for us. I bought two for us. I drink out of it all the time now.
2: Coffee tastes better.
0: Yeah, the coffee tastes way better out of a Gem FM.
1: So I'll have to get one because I love my coffee.
0: Yeah, you'll like these mugs. Yeah, definitely. Okay. Lynn, your next song. And this one is Live From Home. I think I may have gotten the wrong, because I wasn't sure.
2: Live From Home?
0: No, it was, but anyway, it's Jack Johnson and Eddie. Eddie Vedder. Is it?
1: Right.
0: Is it Live From Home?
2: Oh, well, yeah. Eddie Vedder from Pearl Jam. And Jack Johnson, the surf music guy. Plays acoustic guitar.
1: I would call it folk music. I like Jack Johnson. Yeah, I got a few of his CDs, but I would call it probably in the lines of folk music, but it's a bit of a country tones to it, or?
2: He's going to be coming out here soon with Ben Harper.
1: Jack Johnson.
2: Yeah.
1: Yeah, he was. He, I think he did Ellie Beach last year.
2: Okay.
1: He does. Yeah, he does come out here. I've got a few of his CDs. I'm a big fan.
2: Yeah, I've got a couple of his first two.
1: Okay.
0: So this is an interpretation, another country interpretation, interpretive song. Beautiful. Interpretive dance song.
1: A country interpretive song, that's right.
0: Very good.
1: So yeah, Jack Johnson and Eddie Vedder. And Eddie Vedder thought of this, so he's the one who wrote it, thought of this song while he was surfing apparently, and thought about what his father taught him over the years with the Stars and sailing and things like that. So yeah.
0: Oh, okay. I'm really interested.
1: I like this song. It's a bit of a sweet song.
0: Okay, let's have a listen. Live from home.
1: Yep.
3: Hey, Eddie. Hope you and the family have been well. Sending lots of love. Let's give this a try.
4: Love back, Jack.
3: One, two,

0: And yes, I snuck a bit of the Beatles in because, as we know, some of their songs are country based, right?
1: Yeah, they always claim.
0: Yeah, they did. Maybe not. Well, that had a bit of, you know.
2: There's I could do Rocky Raccoon.
1: yeah,
2: that song.
0: Yeah, Rocky Raccoon. Yeah. That's hilarious. But yep, that was Twist and Shout by the Beatles. All You Need to Do, William Alexander. So I found he's remained one of my favourites, this William Alexander. He yodels, but not in all his music. But I probably downloaded that about 2 or 3 years ago now. But it's such a beautiful song. Really like it. And before that, Guy with a Boat, Jake Whittaker. We'll be catching up with Jake very soon. And before that, Live from Home, Jack Johnson and Eddie Vedder. That was Lynn's choice, one of Lynn's choices for tonight. If you've just tuned in, this is Country Rocks with Roxy right here on 95.1 Gem FM. And yes, if you haven't tuned in for a while, I start my show at 5 o'clock now, not 6, just in case you were hoping to start at 6. It was a bit of a compromise with Willie T. I let him muscle in on my time. Anyway, he comes on after my show from 7 till 9, right, Willie T?
1: That's right.
0: At the crossroads, everything blues. Nothing but the blues. Yeah.
1: A double shot of the blues.
0: Except when you're watching
1: State of Origin.
0: State of Origin.
1: We're not talking about State of Origin. We're ripped off by the New South Wales referee. So we won't talk about that.
2: Good game, next game.
1: Well, Beldam.
0: Anyway. All right, some more to tell you about. After the big garage sale, we're all rushing down there on Saturday. And there's a, well, actually, I might talk about this one first. It's something that the Whitsunday Regional Council is promoting. The Whitsunday seniors create a stitch in time.
1: Oh.
0: So over the past year, there have been a stack of seniors across the region that have participated in a range of creative art workshops. Mm. And they've been delivered by the Social Seniors Whitsunday Project, an initiative of Whitsunday Regional Libraries. So these textile workshops were delivered actually by local artists with the aim of creating memory books, with each piece of artwork capturing an important part of the artist's life. Sounds good, doesn't it?
1: It
2: does sound good.
0: Yeah. Anyway, these innovative works are now being showcased in a free community exhibition on the 12th of June. At the

0: Time Workshop Series are offering seniors the chance to share their stories, create community, and become more socially active. Which is good, isn't it?
1: It is good. It's good for them to get out and do things with other people.
0: That's exactly right. And the exhibition will honour the distinct artworks created and will showcase a range of textile formats, including hand-woven pieces, needle-felted stories, and imaginative hand-printed memory books. So attendees will also have the chance to enjoy light refreshments and meet the artists while they explore the works. The artworks. So that's pretty cool, isn't it?
2: Yeah.
0: So that's happening.
1: That's great. It's fantastic.
0: Yeah, on the 12th of June at the Proserpine Entertainment Centre.
2: Oh, wow.
0: So that's another thing we could go and enjoy.
2: Absolutely.
0: Yes. Maybe
2: have a Pimm's.
0: Have a Pimm's and lemonade.
2: Yeah, Pimm's and lemonade.
0: With a cucumber sandwich.
2: Oh, beautiful.
0: Yeah. All right. Hey, don't forget, my secret word for tonight is avocado. Or Avo. I'll accept Avo. You just need to text that in to 0484 510 152 together with your name and where you're listening in from. You've got till 12 o'clock tonight, and you could win a $200 gift voucher from Buyrite, and that's been proudly donated by our sponsors, O'Brien Electrical. So, do it, I say. Our number again, 0484 510 152. Okie dokie, Miss Muskogee, Lynn.
1: <From Smokies>.
0: Your next song is Give Me Three Steps, Lynyrd Skynyrd. What's the story behind this one?
1: Well, Lynyrd Skynyrd, I sort of, they are classed as a rock band, but I sort of feel they're kind of like country rock, blues sort of thing.
2: Southern rock.
1: Southern rock. So sort of along the lines of Creedence.
0: Oh yeah, Creedence Clearwater. Yeah, I love Creedence.
1: But I like this song. It's I just find it a bit of a funny song.
0: He's pretty cool. Despite his name, it sounds really yuck, doesn't it? Lynyrd Skynyrd.
2: The story behind. Oh, go on.
1: Oh, you're right, Willie. You can say it. But yeah, there's a bit of a sad one. So Lynyrd Skynyrd has pretty much a big group of them, formed as My Backyard to start with, and comprised Ronnie Van Zant on vocals, Gary Rossington guitar, Alan Collins guitar, Larry Junstrom bass, and Bob Burns on drums. And they put out a few albums, and they weren't too bad. They changed their name to Lynyrd Skynyrd in 1968, and then the band released their first album. And, they kind of was plodding along pretty well until they all went up in a plane and had a plane crash. And
0: you're kidding.
1: In 1977, killed four of them.
0: Wow. It always happens, like Patsy Cline.
1: Yeah, it killed.
2: Buddy Holly.
0: Buddy Holly.
1: Yeah, Stevie Ray Vaughan. So they.
2: Shirley.
0: Who?
2: From the Skyhawks.
1: Skyhawks. So in this plane crash, it killed.
0: Sonny.
1: Van Zant, Steve Gaines, Cassie Gaines, and injured the rest of the band.
2: I'm pretty sure the name came from a school teacher.
0: Lynyrd Skynyrd,
2: yeah.
0: Yeah, Lynn, I said to Willie T, I think Sonny from Sonny and Cher also got killed in an airplane crash, but no, he got killed in a skiing accident.
1: Oh!
2: Yeah.
1: Oh, so Cher didn't kill him?
0: No. No, I think he ran into a tree, didn't he, or something?
1: Yeah, I didn't even realise he died.
0: Yeah, I know.
2: It was still going. It was funny, the first time I went skiing, there was two sort of ski fields, and in between was this sort of bush. And I could see my mates down the bottom, so I said, "Bugger, I'm going for it." So, in between all the trees, and I made it. And my mate came up to me white faced, and he said, "Mate," he said, "you're not good enough to try doing that stuff."
0: Yeah.
2: So I took him serious. And then a week later, Sonny skied into a tree.
0: Oh, jeez.
2: As soon as I heard it on the news, 5 minutes later, my mate rugged me up

0: So did you just hear that?
1: Yeah.
0: And then a few years, like quite a few years later, Michael Schumacher.
1: Oh, yes, yes, I remember did that, yeah.
2: Yeah, yeah.
0: He's still alive, but he's pretty much a vegetable.
1: Yes.
2: And, oh, did he run into a tree too?
0: Okay.
2: Did he run into a tree too? Oh, my God.
1: Yeah, lots of people run into trees.
2: Yeah.
1: Yeah.
0: But here's me thinking, yeah, I could do this.
1: Yeah. Oh, God. Dear me.
2: I'm not going to try skiing when I go on my holiday.
1: No. No, definitely not, Lynn.
2: I'm not doing anything like that.
1: All right, we might have a listen to Give Me 3 Steps by Lynyrd Skynyrd.

0: 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This is Country Rocks with Roxy, playing you all the best music. It's the best show in town. Only
1: for
0: followed.
1: Sure.
0: That's right. Only followed by what's happening in Bowen and the Whit Sundays with me on Fridays. So make
2: give
0: sure
2: yourself a pat on the back.
0: Make sure you tune in on Friday at 10. And this year, this week I've got Steph Cora catching up with me from the Bowen Community Centre. And guess who I've got on the show next week?
2: The Lord Mayor.
0: Well, yes, Mayor Ry Collins.
2: The Mayor, yeah.
0: The Mayor, no Lord Mayor.
2: That's only for the capital cities.
0: That's right. So it'll be his first time on my show, so that's very exciting.
1: Oh, that'll be good.
0: Yeah. So, yeah.
2: Are we going to pull out the red carpet?
0: I'm sure he won't be coming in. We'll be over the phone.
2: Well, he's doing a phoner.
0: Yeah, definitely. Honestly, I can't imagine him ever coming to the station. He's such a busy man.
1: You never know.
0: He was at the markets last weekend, wasn't he?
2: And he spotted you and said, Roxy!
0: He did. Can you believe that?
1: Well, there you go.
0: Yeah, he knew me.
2: Yeah.
0: I was very shocked. But anyway, hey, that was a bit of Tanya Tucker doing Let Me Be There. And then a bit of Jake Whittaker. That's who we're going to be catching up with at 6:30. And that was Hooked on Her and Lynyrd Skynyrd, Give Me Three Steps. And Kerry actually texted in and said Lynyrd Skynyrd is still touring in America. So, geez, how old is he?
2: It's the band.
0: All right.
2: Yeah, I'm reasonably sure they were named after.
0: Are they in their 80s?
1: They must be old.
2: Their 70s for sure. Yeah, most definitely.
1: For sure. Well, that plane crash was in 77.
0: Oh, okay, yeah.
2: So that's 50 years ago next year.
0: Wow.
1: 70, so, yeah, that'd be a good 70.
0: Wow. Anyway, wow. That's a long time, isn't it?
1: 70 or more, yeah.
0: Yeah. Anyway, hey, we're going to keep going because my guest is going to be calling in soon. So, Lynn, your next pick is a bit of Metallica, Mama Said.
1: Yeah.
0: Tell us a bit about this one.
1: So, this is like a southern rock, country southern rock ballad they're calling this. So, even though Metallica is heavy metal, they're calling this a country and southern rock ballad. So, it was released as a third single from the band's sixth studio album, Load, on November the 25th, 1996.
0: Right.
1: So, yeah, and the song features personal lyrics written by James Hetfield and music composed by Hetfield and Lars Ulrich.
0: Yes, do you remember that show I did? It was Metal Country Metal.
2: That went over really well. Traditional country people.
0: It went over really well, I have to say.
2: All the truckies driving along in their B-doubles.
1: Cool.
2: Yeah.
1: So I just thought I'd sort of give it a go as I was looking for, you know, different versions of country and things like that. So, yeah, and I love Metallica, so, yeah, why not?
0: Cool. All right, well, give that a listen to. I just wanted to say hello to Sean. He was kind enough to text in. He's listening in. Thanks, Sean. Hope you're enjoying the show. If you would like a chance to win a $200 gift voucher to Byrite Electrical, proudly donated by our sponsors, O'Brien Electrical, just text in my secret word for tonight, which is avocado, to 0484 510 152, together with your name and where you're tuning in from tonight. Okay, let's go with Metallica.

0: And you're listening to 95.1 Gem FM, and this is Country Rocks with Roxy. And that was a bit of the Eagles, Take It to the Limit, and Metallica doing Mama Said. So we like exploring different genres of country here, and we can't neglect the metal genre. How about that? Anyway, like I mentioned before, we are just about to chat to Jake Whittaker. We spoke to Jake at the end of last year, around Christmas time, and he was releasing a new single called Trouble With You, and he's just released a whole EP, and we're going to chat to him about that. Hey, Jake, how are you?
1: Good, Rox. How you going?
0: Yeah, really, really well, Jake. Great to have you back on the show.
1: Thanks for having me. I appreciate it.
0: So tell us a bit about this EP and what's on it and, yeah.
1: So I guess it's a culmination of a bunch of songs that I just love. You know, people go, what's the theme of it and whatnot? And I guess it's kind of, you know, just a bit of who I am, a bit of Jake Whittaker, a bit of country living and loving and all those kind of themes. A bunch of the songs, a lot of them were co-written. And with mates, you know, and I love writing songs, I really do. And the more I can write, the better. So, you know, if we wanted to, we could have had a 20-track album, but I really just wanted to narrow it down to 6 songs that I loved and could get those out straight away.
0: Yeah.
1: And then we're looking to push a few more out in the back end of the year again and do another EP.
0: Oh, fantastic. Yeah, that's a great idea. We've been playing all of the 6, actually, through tonight's show. They've been really cool.
1: Oh, thank you so much. I appreciate that. That's so cool. Okay. Yeah. What's been your favourite so far?
0: Oh, look, I really liked Guy with a Boat.
1: Oh, that's a fun one.
0: that's pretty cool. That one.
1: I wrote that with Brooke McClellan and Adam Eckersley, and that was a fun afternoon. That there was a whole lot of beers deleted while writing that song, and I think it was one of the funnest songwrites I've ever done in my life.
0: Yeah, because it's always better to have a friend that owns a boat than own your own boat, right?
1: That's a fact. Yeah, that's the best kind of boat to have.
0: Yeah, absolutely. And we also listened to Boots On.
1: Oh yeah.
0: Yep.
1: Yep.
0: What's that one about?
1: Boots On, I wrote with a amazing woman called Sarah Buckley, and she's in the Buckleys. If you've ever heard of her, and really, really great songwriter. I drove down to Sydney to write the song with her.
0: Oh wow.
1: We didn't really have an idea going into it, and I said she was actually on the way, and I said, "Put your boots on." Because we're doing a songwrite. And then we got there and went, that's a really cool, you know, hook line. It was kind of that idea that I'm a big fan of, like, you know, you work hard Monday to Friday, and Friday night, don't go sit on the couch and do nothing and be boring. Get out there, have some fun, enjoy yourself. And it doesn't matter if you go into the Hilton or a dirty old bar, a dive bar on the edge of town, just go out and have some fun, you know, treat yourself. And that's what that's about.
0: Love it. Yeah, totally love that. And then the other one we've listened to is Hooked on Her.
1: That's a song I wrote with one of my best mates, Jared Adlam. He also produced the entire album. And we've been hanging on to Hooked on Her for a long time now. And we kind of wrote that song about that kind of first kiss that you fall in love forever. We've both had that in our lives, so it kind of relates to us.
0: Very nice. That's great. And we're just about to listen to Silverado in the Sunset. What's that one about?
1: That is another one I wrote with Jared as well, actually. And it's about, you know, in your life, you know, one point you're going to settle down and you're planting your roots and you'll buy a house and have kids and get married and do all that stuff. But none of that matters at the point in time of that song. And it's just all that matters is you're with this person and you're sitting in this car that you love and with a person you love in the sunset, and that's all it is. It's like that. This is a great moment right here, and let's not forget it.
0: Yeah. Beautiful. Yeah. And why Silverado?
1: Sung really well.
0: Oh, okay.
1: That's the honest truth. I was trying to push for Land Cruiser, but it didn't work quite well. Land Cruiser in the sunset.
0: Yeah,
1: no. Didn't quite come off the tongue, you know?
0: No.
1: Didn't have the alliteration we were chasing.
0: Well, that's really important, isn't it?
1: Yeah.
0: So you've got a lot happening coming up as well, haven't you? You've got a whole stack of tours. Would you like to tell us a bit about that, Jake?
1: Yeah.
0: You've got something coming up in Townsville, and we don't live far from that, so people might want to go up and have a listen.
1: Yeah, so starting from tomorrow, I drive up. I'm playing Emerald tomorrow night, Rockhampton Friday, Gladstone Sunday, back to Brizzy for the week, and then we fly up to Townsville. And we're playing Country Fest, which we're really, really amped to play. It's just around your neck of the woods. I'm sure it's not too far.
0: No, it's only about a two-hour drive from here, so...
1: That's not far in the country. That's doable, isn't it?
0: Yeah, absolutely, yeah.
1: And it's going to be a great lineup, you know. And I'm actually excited because not only am I like a fan of a bunch of people playing on it, but there's also a bunch of my mates that are going to be there playing it as well. So I'm really stoked to be hanging out. And it's a bit of a catch-up for us musos, to be fair.
0: Yeah, I bet. And what other bands are playing the Country Fest?
1: So we've got, on my day, we've got Zach and George, Rachel Farhim, Josie. She's a local Townsville girl.
0: Yeah.
1: And headline of the night is a mate of mine, James Johnston.
0: Very
1: on
0: good.
1: Friday night.
0: Yeah.
1: And then Saturday night, we've got Morgan Evans is headlining.
0: Oh, cool. Very good. And whereabouts in Townsville is it being held?
1: It is held. That is a great question. Cloudon Park.
0: Okay, cool. Yeah. Very good. Very good. Well, yeah. I'm sure, I think last year, because this is a yearly thing, isn't it? I'm sure I saw a few people taking a lot of video at Country Fest last year. So, yeah, I think a few Bowenites do go up. There are lots of country music fans here. So, yeah.
1: Very good.
0: Yeah. And then you've got the Gympie Music Muster.
1: Yeah, can't wait for it. The Muster is, you know, one of my favourite festivals we have in Australia. It's just really well put together and everyone there is in a great spirits and good mood. I've never seen a cranky person because there's so much happening, you know, and there's like six stages running at once and they've all got music going on. And then if that's not enough, well, you go out to the campgrounds and people have built their own bars there. And I'm not even exaggerating. It's incredible. There's bars that are better at people's home bars, you know, even the pub.
0: Wow.
1: And so you can walk around the campgrounds and grab a beer there or go into the festival grounds and see everything you need. It's just epic.
0: Yeah, wow. Yes, it sounds like a bit of the – remember the old Big Day Out music festivals and Living?
1: Oh, yeah.
0: Yeah. The country version of that.
1: Exactly right.
0: Yeah, beautiful. Hey, Jake, we might listen to another one of your songs, The Silverado in the Sunset. And thank you so much for calling in. Really appreciate it. And good luck with the rest of your tour. And hopefully we can catch up again when you release your next six.
1: Thank you so much. I'm really looking forward to having another chat.
0: Yeah, excellent. Thanks so much, Jake. Catch you soon.
1: Have a good
0: one. Thanks.
1: Bye.
0: See ya. Bye-bye.

0: and you're listening to Country Rocks with Roxy right here on 95.1 Gem FM. And that was a bit of Country Honk Rolling Stones.
1: I know.
0: Willie T got really excited when he heard that. So good on you, Lynn. You've chose a good one there.
1: Well, they never actually released Honky Tonk Woman as a single. That was the first version of it, Country Honk.
2: And Country Honks was the first version.
0: Yeah. Do you want to speak about it? Because I didn't get to talk to you about this because we were talking to Jake before. So what's the story behind – why did you choose this one?
2: Oh, I guess, again, because it's got the country tones. It's in a rock group playing a country song. But, yeah, it was one of the – it was the first version released and it was called Country Honk. Written by Mick Jagger and Keith Richards while they were on holidays in Brazil from late December 68 to January 1969 and inspired by Brazilian capoeiras, I'm not too sure how to pronounce that, inhabitants of rural remote areas and parts of Brazil.
0: There you go.
2: At the ranch where Jagger and Richards were staying.
0: Mm.
1: It's a big cattle country around Brazil. One of the major exporters.
0: Right. Mm.
2: Yeah, so that's where that originally come from, and that was the original Honky Tonk Woman song.
0: Very good. It's a classic.
2: It is.
0: Yeah, it's a classic one, that one. And, of course, before that, Jake Whittaker with Silverado in the Sunset. I love the way he said you couldn't really use the old
1: Land Rover
0: in the Sunset. Oh, what's the Toyota one? It's not Land Rover, it's the
1: Land Cruiser.
0: Yeah. What a great guy. And there's a lot coming up, isn't there? Who's going off to the Townsville, what is it called? Country Fest in Townsville. Let me know if you are, because I'd love to send me some pics so I can show everyone here. That'd be cool. Although, you know, I would love to go to a Gympie Music Muster. But would you, Willie T?
1: Yeah, it'd be fun.
0: Would it?
2: It'd be great, yeah.
0: Yeah? What, would you go there versus Tamworth or Tamworth versus...
1: I'd probably go to Tamworth first.
0: Yeah.
1: Purely because they have a hell of a... The whole town's involved.
0: Yeah.
1: And they have a lot of separate sort of gigs and a hell of a lot of free stuff. You can go there and... not really spend much money on certain shows.
0: Yeah.
1: Whereas Gympie's got a big ground and lots of stages.
0: But yeah.
1: Tamworth sort of.
0: Yeah.
1: You know. And Tamworth.
0: Mm. Yeah. All right, we're going to keep going because guess what? We're fast running out of time, Willie T. So, Lynn, the next one we've got from you are the Seven Spanish Angels, Willie Nelson and Ray Charles.
2: Yep. Just something different, I guess, being Willie Nelson and Ray Charles together doing a duet with a country song that was written by Troy Seals and Eddie Setzer and recorded by Ray Charles as a duet with Willie Nelson, first released in 1984.
0: Who sang that originally?
2: Friendship.
1: Those two.
2: They did, okay. These are the original singers for it.
0: All right.
2: And I just found it to be just a...
0: Yeah, it's a cool song.
2: An enchanting song. And I'll just do a quick hello to Sue out there in Nebo who's listening. Okay. So hi, Sue and Kevy. Hope you're having a great night.
0: And is Greg listening in tonight?
2: He better be.
0: Yeah, he better be.
1: G'day, Greg.
0: Haven't heard from you, Greg.
1: Thanks for the slide, mate.
0: Yeah.
1: I was playing with it, or trying to play with it yesterday.
0: And don't forget, the secret word for this show is avocado, so make sure you text in 0484 510 152 and you go in for the chance to win a $200 gift voucher to Byright, proudly sponsored by O'Brien Electrical. Okay, let's have a listen.
3: Down into her brown eyes and said, say a prayer for me. She threw her arms around him, whispered, God will keep us free. You could hear the riders come.

0: listening to 95.1 Gem FM, and this is Country Rocks with Roxy, and we're right at the end of the show. Can you believe it? So just before we do go, that was another one of yours, Lynn. Just Breathe, Pearl Jam.
1: Yeah, so that was one of Pearl Jam's country songs, by Eddie Vedder. And, yeah, written in, well, that first appeared on the soundtrack in the 1992 film Singles. So I haven't watched that movie, but anyway.
2: Oh, it's got some great music in it.
1: Has it?
2: Yeah, it really has.
1: I don't even know what the movie's about. I've never heard of the movie.
2: No, I've only ever heard the soundtrack, and it's really good.
1: Oh, I'll have to watch the movie then, yeah.
0: Mm.
1: But, yeah, no, I love Pearl Jam and Eddie Vedder, and I just thought it'd be great. It's a great little country song done by a heavy metal band.
0: Yeah. No, grunge. Very good.
2: Grunge band.
1: Grunge. Yeah, I suppose they're grunge. Always sort of
0: very good.
1: Grunge
0: yeah.
1: slash heavy metal? Grunge slash heavy metal country.
0: Oh, say grunge, whatever.
1: Yeah. Yeah, they're more grunge, yeah, definitely.
2: Yeah, they were lumped in with grunge.
0: Yeah. Hey, that's the end of the show, guys. So thank you so much, Lynn, for coming in with your eight.
1: Thank you, Roxy.
0: That was it's always fun, always good to hear different stuff as usual. And you'll be in next, actually, on the next A State of Origin, taking over from Willie T.
1: Yes, but I won't take it all over Willie.
0: She'll be hosting your show.
1: Your show. All right, but, yeah, that's good. I'll be hosting it and keep the blues going.
0: Yeah,
2: that's it.
0: Yeah, not the blues. Not the actual blue colour blues.
2: No way.
0: No. Right? No.
2: No, we'll be smashing the blues. And
0: yeah. Anyway, a great show. Thank you to both of you. And I've got one more song. Thanks to Jake Whittaker as well for coming on the show. That was very kind of you. And thank you. Good luck with all your tours. And I'm going to leave you with In My Blood. Make sure you text in Avo or Avocado 0484 510 152 for your chance to enter the competition to win a $200 gift voucher to Byride Electrical. All right. Good night, Bowen. Have a good one. Stay tuned for Willie T's at the Crossroad and Lynn as well hosting with him.
1: Yes. And, yeah, good night, everybody out there, Bowen and Collinsville and anyone else who's listening.
0: All right. Let's have a listen to this last one by Jake, In My Blood. Oh, I better press the button. There you go. Good night, Bowen. See ya.

0: 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Nothing but the blues, 7 till 9 o'clock on Wednesday nights on 95.1 GMFM. 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
0: G'day Bowen and the world. Yes, this is me, Whitsunday Willie T, bringing you At the Crossroads for the next couple of hours for your double shot of the blues. And being the start of the month, we're blessed with our special guest programmer, Lynn. She was hot off supplying Roxy with 8 of the best. And as usual, she hangs around for a bit and throws in 8 of her favourite songs. So what we're going to do is we'll kick off with a couple of hers, then I'll do some, and then we'll do a couple of hers again, and we'll go from there. So, but first up, even though it is not a competition between the announcers, there is a listen and win competition. I'm just looking, because Roxy won't let me put the notice board up, so I can't really see. There we go. So, the Listen and Win competition for this month is donated by Buyright. 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So there you go, a $200 gift voucher. All you've got to do is mention the secret word, and for my show, it's guitar, G-U-I-T-A-R, with your name and where you're listening from, just so we got a bit of an idea of where our listeners are from. I know that I've got people up in Torres Strait and people up in Mareeba who regularly listen to the blues. G'day, Judge D. Regulars from around Bowen as well. So all you got to do is, again, the secret word, which is guitar, with your name and where you live or listening from, to 0484 510152. That's 0484 510152. Now that's enough shameless self-promotion. So the first couple of songs from Lynn, She's Going to Mexico, I'm Going to Jail by 8-Ball Aitken, a Brisbane lad, and Stepping In, the Bondi Cigars.
2: Yeah, both Aussies, these ones. And, 8-Ball, I did actually see 8-Ball Aitken live a while ago at the retreat when the retreat was going off.
0: Okay.
2: So, yeah, he was quite good. Yeah, an interesting act and everything, but really good.
0: Rox and I saw him at Nimbin.

0: Okay.
1: Yeah.
0: All right.
1: He was playing down there one on the street.
0: Okay. Nice. Yeah.
1: It was pretty good.
0: I actually thought he was from North Queensland.
1: But I think he was based around Brisbane for a while.
0: Okay, probably.
1: Well, he was at one stage. He was sort of playing everywhere, all around southeast Queensland.
0: Yeah.
1: So I just assumed he was from Brisbane. I couldn't be wrong.
0: He's sung a few songs about North Queensland.
1: There you go.
0: Yeah. Yeah, and Bondi Cigars, of course, blues band down in Bondi. First in Bondi. Oh, they actually formed in Sydney in 1989.
1: You know what? Where the name comes from?
0: No.
1: You know what Bondi Beach is famous for?
0: Yeah, yeah.
1: For having polluted waters and the sewerage and stuff. That's what a Bondi cigar is.
0: Yeah, actually, I have heard that somewhere, but didn't actually relate it to the Bondi cigars. Yes, okay, yep.
1: Yeah.
0: There you go.
1: Yeah. All right, well, here we go. She's going to Mexico, I'm going to jail by 8 Ball Aitken, and stepping in the Bondi Cigars, courtesy of Ms. Lynn. Enjoy.
2: Can we put it on the board?

0: Oh, right. That was Eight Ball Adkin with She's Going to Mexico, I'm Going to Jail. And the Bondi Cigars with Stepping In. And they were the first two of Lynn's eight picks for tonight. We've got a great thing to announce tonight. Long-time sponsors of Gem FM, the Ellie Beach Festival of Music, have come up with a package, and it's called Live It Up in the With Sundays at the Ellie Beach Festival of Music. 6th to 8th of November, there'll be 60-plus acts across 15 venues with the main stage on the water's edge at the With Sunday Sailing Club. Big acts, and you get a chance to discover new talent as well, all within easy walking distance. Ticket holders can bounce between intimate gigs in local pubs and the main seaside stage. Acts include, oh, here we go, Xavier Rudd, Mendel's Anything, the Whitlams, and the Radiators. Oh, the Rads.
1: That's pretty cool.
0: You've seen the Rads a few times. Some songs you can't say in this time slot.
1: Yeah. I've seen all of them bands, all of them.
0: Yeah, I've seen all of them.
1: And it's, you know, in my time.
0: And there's many more to be announced. And it's the ultimate music holiday, a tropical escape and party in paradise. Check out the Early Beach Festival of Music website for the great lineup of talent and ticket sales. So that's Living It Up at the Whit Sundays at the Early Beach Festival of Music, 6th to the 8th of November this year. All right, and that's a wee ripper of a prize. All right, so next up, I'm going to do four in a row. And if you remember, I wasn't here last week because of State of Origin. State of Origin. And the week before, I did quite a feature on Elmore James. Well, and he died, you know, decades ago. But last week, his son, who was also a Red Hot Blues man, Elmore James Jr., died. So I thought I'll do four of his songs. There's a bit of a story behind it. His real name, he was originally called Elmore Johnson, and he never ever knew that Elmore James was his father. And basically he had a bad stepfather who would, you know, smack him around and was just no good. And but basically, whenever Elmore James was in town, because he was often touring, making a name for himself, he'd always call in and see the kids and take them shopping and, you know, take them out for a feed and stuff. But they never knew the secret. And then ultimately, when the guy died, the mother finally told him the truth, that Elmore James was their actual father. And so for the next decade, Elmore Johnson Sr. spent a lot of time with his kids, and Junior spent a lot of time with his famous father, and it was none other than Willie Dixon who suggested he change his name from Johnson to his father's name as Elmore James Jr. So there you go. And Elmore made a lot of records in the 60s and wasn't really going anywhere and had left music. But he was rediscovered, again, by British music fans. They were instrumental in the blues revival of the 60s and 70s, and they revived Elmore's fortune in the 90s. And particularly, there was a genuine Mississippi Blues album compilation for West Side Label, and the Poms were mad for it, and it gave him his big break. So there you go. So I've got a bit of a showcase from a few of his albums. Daddy Gave Me the Blues, Old School Lover and Baby Please Set a Date are the albums I've got them from. So I've got an acoustic number, Going Back Home, then Old School Lover, Don't Get Mad at Me, and finishing up with I Can't Hold Out. And that was written by Willie Dixon and made famous by his father. So four songs by the late, great Elmore James. Rest in peace.

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That's what I'm talking about. 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I'm satisfied, woman. 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

0: Oh, right. That was the late, great and sorely missed Mr. Elmore James Jr. He died last week. Four of his songs. Acoustic one, Going Back Home. Nothing better than a blues play with a stomp box, a guitar and a slide, I reckon. Old School Lover, Don't Get Mad At Me. And the song His Father Made Famous, as well as Eric Clapton and a whole swag of others, written by Willie Dixon, I Can't Hold Out. I've heard a swag of different versions of that, from reggae through to just classic blues, and it's a ripper of a song. A real credit to Willie Dixon, I reckon. All right. Next up, we have some more of special guest programmer Miss Lynn, and three rippers. And different sorts of ones too. I'd Rather Go Blind by the divine Etta James, or the incomparable Etta James, and then Spoonful by none other than the Wolf, Mr. Howling Wolf, and Everything Is Broken by Kenny Wayne Shepherd. So, yeah, all different sorts there, Lynn. What yes. inspired you with them, mate?
1: I don't know, really. Just, well, I've always liked Etta James anyway.
0: Yep.
1: I think she's just a fantastic singer. I love her songs. Always reminds me of being, like, in a smoky bar room or
0: yeah.
1: something.
0: Yeah. Absolutely.
1: You know? That feel is fantastic. And, yeah, Howling Wolf. This is a good old one, you know. An old classic blues, Howling Wolf. Spoonful, yeah, is very raw. Basically about drug use and everything over the time. They used the spoon and,
0: yep.
1: you know, spoon of drugs here, spoon of drugs there. So that's where Spoonful comes from. That was written in, first recorded in 1960.
0: Famously done by Cream.
1: Yes.
0: With Eric Clapton.
1: Yes, yeah. yes, it was too. And I'm jumping ahead of myself a bit, so... Etta James, this one was first recorded in 1967.
0: Okay.
1: And also had a bit of a theme to it. She helped write the song as well, but also had a bit of a theme to it when she was going through her heroin addiction. So, yeah, I guess back in those days, a lot of poverty and everything around, so a lot of them did turn to different substances, alcohol, drugs and everything. And, of course, good old Kenny Wayne Shepherd, who I've always liked Kenny Wayne Shepherd when he first came out and everything. Everything Is Broken was actually a song written and recorded by Bob Dylan.
0: Oh, I didn't know that.
1: And released as the first single form in his 1989. So, yeah. So, and what else have I got here? Yeah, written by Bob Dylan. And there wasn't too much, wasn't a lot on Kenny Wayne Shepherd. This track highlights the gritty guitar playing characteristics of Shepherd's style, backed by a driving rhythm section. Dylan's original lyrics serve as a reflection on the decay of modern society, with themes of frustration and weariness expressed through a litany of broken objects and situations.
0: There you go.
1: It's
0: funny, I never knew Dylan did it, but
1: yeah
0: I can picture his voice, you know, with the wow, wow.
1: Yeah.
0: You know?
1: Yeah, yeah.
0: I can picture him doing that, actually.
1: Yeah.
0: All right, well, without further ado, let's kick them off. Kicking off with I'd Rather Go Blind with the incomparable Miss Etta James. I'm a bit of a fan.
2: I'd like to do a song that I wrote. It's a story about a girl who would rather go blind than to watch her lover leave her. I'd rather be a blind girl.

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0: All right, they were three picks from guest presenter Lynn. Love it. She brings some great stuff in, I reckon. So that was I'd Rather Go Blind by Etta James, Spoonful by Howling Wolf, and Everything Is Broken by Kenny Wayne Shepherd. And yeah, the man can shred, can't he, eh?
1: Definitely.
0: Yeah. All right. Oh, here we go. We've got the Bowen Art Society High Tea. Oh, sounds very swank. 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Oh, Roxy will like that. 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There you go. 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Oh, that's a new innovation. And that's the new digs. They've all moved there. So that once again, the High Tea, Saturday the 27th of June from 2 till 4pm. So $35 per person with raffle, door prizes and complimentary sweet and savoury afternoon tea and a glass of bubbly with art on display and for sale. That sounds pretty good, I reckon. All right, well, we're getting close to the second hour, so it might be time to do another shameless self-promotion for the for the station. And it's your chance to win a $200 gift voucher from Buyright, proudly donated by Gem FM sponsors O'Brien Electrical, and a Gem FM merch pack worth $50. All you've got to do is when you hear the secret word, which brace yourself is right now, guitar, text us at 0484 510 152 with the secret word guitar, with your name and where you live or where you're listening in from, just so we've got a bit of an idea of our demographics. This competition will run till Tuesday the 30th of June, and the winner will be announced on Jude's Gems with Jude on Thursday, July 2nd, 2026. So stay tuned, listen closely, and good luck, Bowen. You'll want to win this one, as you can tell. I'm not making this up. I'm reading it off a sheet, carefully put in front of me. I'm doing my best.
1: That's a pretty good prize, though.
0: It is, isn't it?
1: Yeah, they've got some awesome
0: gift voucher.
1: Yeah, they've got some awesome stuff in old Bow right there.
0: Hey.
1: Well, I've got a text here from Greg. He reckons Kenny Wayne Shepherd has an awesome signature Fender Stratocaster and he's upset because he needs one.
0: Doesn't want one, needs one. Good on you, mate. I understand.
1: He needs one. He's needy. Needs one.
0: Hang the expense, mate. Hang the expense.
1: That's it.
0: It's worth every penny. All right. Next up. If you hadn't figured it out by now, people, you are listening to At the Crossroads with Nothing But the Blues with me, Whit Sunday Willie T. We're broadcasting from the top of the Whit Sundays on Bowen Zone, 95.1 Gem FM. Staffed by volunteers and all having a good time. Hope you are too. All right. Next up, every week I go and check out the Roots Music Report. It's a website and it basically compiles the plays of all different genres of music. And I go and check out the current number one blues album by radio play in the US. And as of last week, Mike Golden is still at number one, and I played him a couple of weeks ago. So this week we'll hit number two, and I'm really happy to, actually, because it's by Taj Mahal. And I've always meant to play a bit more of his and maybe learn a bit more of his stuff. So this is his album that's out now called Time. with the Phantom Blues Band. Think about Taj Mahal is you never quite know what you're going to get. It's he's listed as classic blues, but there's often world music and reggae and salsa. You never know. Whatever he's currently grooving on finds its way into his music. And if you listen to these songs, I've got four of them. The first one, Put the Whammy on Me, has got a touch of salsa sort of music. The next one is Wild About My Lovin', and it's got a touch of reggae. The third one, it's got a bit of a homage to those of us who are old enough to remember Wolfman Jack, who was a radio DJ. He used to do a top 40 countdown in the US. And the last one is just straight blues, Sweet Lorraine. So this is Taj Mahal and the Phantom Blues Band. Enjoy.

0: All right, that was none other than Taj Mahal and the Phantom Blues Band with the current number 2 album in the Roots Music Chart, which compiles radio play in the US. And as I said before, you never know what you're going to get with Taj Mahal. And the last one, well, I think we could throw soul into that mix as well. Soul came from the same melting pot as the blues anyway. So that was You Put the Whammy on Me, Wild About My Lovin', It's Your Voodoo Working, and Sweet Lorene from the current album, number 2, Time, by Mr. Taj Mahal. All right. Oh, Wangaratta Bowls Club on Friday mornings at 9:30. They've got, hang on, Come and Play Winter Bingo. Look out. Friday mornings at 9:30, commencing Friday the 1st of May, through to the end of September. It really is winter. Includes bingo payouts, jackpots, raffles, lucky tickets, and a free morning tea. Might have to go there myself. So it's on 9:30 on Friday mornings at the Wangaratta Bowls Club in Maroona Street, Queens Beach. All right. We're coming up to the last of Lynn's special eight, and these are the last three to bring it on home. We've got Bring Me My Shotgun by none other than Mr. Lightning Hopkins, and I don't mind Lightning Hopkins. And then Someday Baby by R.L. Burnside, but with featuring Lyrics Born. He's a bit of a rapper and beatmeister in the early noughties, I think. Pretty sure he was. So that's an interesting team up, eh?
1: Yeah, it is actually. Yeah.
0: And then the last one, I've played all of Lynn's so far music from the musicians themselves on the show, not exactly all the songs, but this last one I haven't heard, and the first time I heard it was when I was transferring it today, and it was pretty cool. And it's by Baby Sugar Pie DeSanto. How cool is that? That's a blues name. And with Rock Me. So
1: That version of hers, the last time I was here, did a Johnny Winter version, he did Rock Me.
0: Yes.
1: So this is her version.
0: Yeah, you mentioned that on the in between while we were broadcasting. You mentioned you had another version. Cool. All right, well, without further ado, let's kick it off. Bring Me My Shotgun, Mr. Lightning Hopkins. Enjoy.

pocket full of shells. Yeah, you know I'm gonna kill that woman.

0: gonna shoot you, little woman. My double barrel shotgun, it just won't fire.
1: Yawn out there? All right, let's get this thing moving.

0: All right, that was Lynn's final three picks. And we had Bring Me My Shotgun by Lightning Hopkins, Someday Baby, R.L. Burnside, featuring Lyrics Born, and Rock Me by Baby Sugar Pie DeSante. Those last two I thought were really good. That R.L. Burnside and Lyrics Born sort of reminds me of a band I played a few times now, New Blues. And they sort of mix sort of hip-hop and, you know, scratching on turntables and stuff with traditional blues, and it really works. And that Lyrics Born, like I said, I can't remember what it was, but he had a couple of really big hits in the early noughties. And he's sort of like a beatmeister. So, yeah, that was well done, Lynn. I really enjoyed them.
1: Yeah, they were good, those ones, good old soul, you know, really soul blues there. It's good.
0: Yeah, that was good.
1: And Sugar Pie DeSanto, for such a small person, only 4 foot something, she can really pelt out.
0: Oh, wow, she's a belter. I didn't realise she was. I haven't seen a photo of her. She's,
1: no, well, apparently she's only like 4 foot something, like 4.5 foot. Not
0: oh,
1: very
0: wow.
1: Big, not very tall at
0: You'd
1: all.
0: You'd tower over a Roxy.
2: Yeah.
1: So would I, yeah.
0: All right. The final announcement for the night is a giant garage and book sale at the Bowen Museum at Gordon Street on Saturday, the 6th of June, 8 till 3 p.m. Lots of bargains, including household linen, storage solutions, crockery, tables, wall art, books, and much more. So get there early to get a bargain, and that's at the Bowen Museum on Saturday the 6th of June. And I think I've made a tragic error. There is another one for immediate release from the Whitsunday Regional Council. And got to look after our council friends. So this is the Whitsunday Seniors Create a Stitch in Time. Wowee. So, over the past year, seniors from all around our region have participated in a range of creative art workshops delivered by the Social Seniors Whitsunday Project, an initiative of the Whitsunday Regional Libraries. Libraries are so cool, eh? Textile workshops were delivered by local artists with the aid of creating memory books, with each piece of artwork capturing an important part of the artist's life. These innovative works are now being showcased in the free community exhibition on the 12th of June at the Proserpine Entertainment Centre. Mayor Roy Collins congratulated the workshop series and praised the changes it's inspiring. It's all about combating social isolation within our community. The Social Seniors Whitsunday Project and the Stitch in Time workshop are offering our seniors the chance to share their stories, create community and become more socially active, Mayor Collins said. Good on you, Mayor. The exhibition will honour the distinct artworks created and will showcase a range of textile formats, including hand-woven pieces, needle-felted stories and imaginative hand-printed memory books. So there you go. Attendees will also have the chance to enjoy light refreshments and meet the artists while they explore the artworks. If you want to learn more about it, you could give contacts the communications and marketing manager at 4945 0617, and that's I'm just looking for the date again, on the 12th of June at the Proserpine Entertainment Centre. Sounds like a really cool initiative, I reckon.
1: I think it's good too, Willie, because, you know, these crafts and stuff are kind of starting to get a little bit lost in the modern day world, and someone was saying recently that they're starting to pick back up again with people.
0: Oh, okay.
1: Because a lot of the, you know, everything's, you can buy things cheap now and all that, and that, yes, people aren't learning how to sew or mend and do things like that anymore, but it's slowly starting to come back a little bit.
0: Okay.
1: So it's good for the younger generation as well to learn sort of what the yep. old is new. And yeah. great for them to pass on their skills.
0: And any time we can get the different generations, you know, talking to each other, there's an awful lot we can all learn from each other.
1: Well, that's right, for sure. And cooking and sewing and everything like that, and woodwork and all that is definitely a go for people, that's for sure.
0: Yeah. All right. Okay, well, back to the music department. This is what I call Österreich blues. And if you don't know what that word means, it's the German word for Austria. And this is a blues band from Austria. And they were founded in 1988. But their first album raised some made waves. Because basically they had three legends on it. Four legends on it as guests. They had Bonnie Lee, who we played a couple of weeks ago, Magic Slim, and John Primer on guitar, and Nick Nolt on bass. And anybody who knows their way around blues has heard those names before. So we've got three songs. Just Your Fool, which was originally done by Buddy Johnson, who wrote it, but Little Walter made it a massive hit in the 60s. And when the Rolling Stones did their first album of fresh material in a decade in 2016, they did a Blue and Lonesome. It was an album of blues covers. They did that, Just Your Fool. Then we've got Same Blues and Crazy About My Baby. The band from Austria, Hooked on Blue. Enjoy.
1: Mm-hmm.

0: All right, that was Austria's Finest, Hooked on Blue. Man, you got to love the blues, hey? It's international. You can't pick up any German accent in that blues. And that last song, that stand-up bass, that was slapping, wasn't it, eh? All right, well, look, we're coming down to the end of our journey down to the crossroads. So to take us home, we're going to finish with a handful of tunes from Lucky Peterson. This guy was a child protege and was sort of spotted by Willie Dixon. Again, he gets a lot of references, and basically made his first album at 5 years old. He appeared on Sesame Street doing a version of James Brown's Please, Please, Please, and he went on to a very long and successful adult career as both the solo muso as well as playing sessions on many guitar, keyboards and vocals on many famous albums. So this is three from Lucky Peterson: Don't Cloud Up on Me, Compared to What, and Junkyard. So I'd like to say special thanks to Lynn for her contribution of eight songs. They're always wee rippers. And I look forward to you covering for me in the next State of Origin.
1: You're welcome, Willie T. It's always a pleasure.
0: Good on you.
1: Excellent. And yeah, next week will be fun. I'll keep that blues train rolling.
0: Roll that. Okay. Play some mouth up with some train tracks.
1: Yeah.
0: And one other thing, I got a request before from Madam Commodore, and she asked me, could I play The Birth of the Blues? And I'm running out of time, and I'm speaking really fast now because I'm counting the seconds down, but I will play it for you next week. So I encourage everybody to send in requests, and if I've got time or they're in our library, I'll play them, but if not, I will the next week. So this has been At the Crossroads for your weekly double shot of the blues with me, Whit Sunday Willie T. We're on Wednesday nights from 7 till 9 p.m. on the Gem of the Whit Sundays, Bowen Zone 95.1. Enjoy.
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of Claremont that morning. 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

0: 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They have receptions.
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Look at that. When I go back to Melbourne, I'm going to go right and see Mike Brady. And when he does Sum of Up There, because Ailey, you guys are in the chorus, all right?

Good night and thank you.

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The Bowen Collinsville Rifle Club shoot at the Collinsville Rifle Range at 8 a.m. on Sundays over distances from 300 to 800 metres. 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

very interesting time in the history of life on the planet Earth. There are decisions being made and actions being taken which are going to affect not only our lives, but the lives of all future generations. In fact, the potential of life itself on this planet. And I think that it's critically important that whatever occurs, that it's an honest and true reflection of who we all are as human beings. Whether the struggle is to end hunger in the world, or to stop the senseless slaughter of the great whales, to disarm... to disarm the nuclear bomb that hangs over all of us, or to preserve the right of any and all people to their natural heritage. The responsibility is ours. The time is now. Therefore, choose life.

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0: When you're ready to do business, why wait to make great? 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
4: Every morning at the mine you could see him arrive. He stood 6 foot 6 and weighed 245, kind of broad at the shoulder and narrow at the hip.

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Through the dust and the smoke of this man-made hell walked a giant of a man that the miners knew well, grabbed a sagging timber and gave out.

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These few words are written on that stand. At the bottom of this mine lies one hell of a man. Big John.

Thank you, and welcome to our show tonight here at the beautiful Sydney Opera House. Boy, oh boy. We have a whole lot of songs we want to do for you this evening, some old ones and some new ones. I hope that in the program that we've got planned for you that we'll include some that are among your favorites. We invite you to relax and just kind of ease back in your seats. Anytime you feel like singing along, I want you to do that. You don't even have to limit yourself to the choruses, gang. If you're in the mood, go for it. You know what I mean?

0: G'day, Scotty Cam here. Here are a few quick tips to help you get that home improvement project underway. 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The team at Mitre 10 really knows their stuff. 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

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And that's why you never seen a unicorn to this very day.

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Hey, Sydney! Welcome to the Coogee Bay Hotel. This room's been a scene of some pretty amazing nights that have gone on into the early hours of the morning. Anyway, we hope tonight's one of the ones that we'll remember. This is called Turn a Blind Eye.

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